saying goodbye to boring mornings. 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

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Crazy about a shot, yes, man. 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
2: Here's the updated forecast from 92.7thevan.com. A heat advisory begins at 8 p.m. tonight and continues until 8 p.m. tomorrow night. Slight chance for showers this afternoon, otherwise partly cloudy. High of 91. I'm meteorologist Derek Height. Right now, 86.
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But we only play that one while you're asleep, so it's all good. 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

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Sundays at 5 p.m., it's 2 hours of the best yacht rock, right here on the Lake Shores 92.7.